0: Muito mais rock. Rock Life.
1: If I was smart, I'd move to Ireland. If I was smart, and if you could arrange with God to change the weather to be have more sunny days, then I'd move to Ireland.
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1: 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Yeah, yeah. No, it isn't.
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I ran 20 red lights in his honor. Thank you, Jesus. Thank you, Lord. You know, I had an arrangement to meet a girl. Well, I was kind of late. And I thought by the time I got there, she'd be off with the nearest truck driver she could find. But when I got there, there she was, much to my surprise, sitting in the corner, a little bit worse for wear and tear. Was the girl

in Harlem, Jesus located somewhere in Los Angeles, California. Next day they say my prayers on the radio station and all my dreams will come true. So it did. And next day, I got a prayer for the girl. Well, you know the kind of eyes she